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So my life's where you lead. 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

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Yeah.

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And you tell me everything. And maybe we can get through all the piss and shit and lies that kill other people.

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Too much work, not enough money. 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Got to have money. 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Got to have money. Got to have some money, y'all. 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

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And your diamonds like tap water. That shit way too foggy. 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